0: About the things we used to do, it really meant a lot to me. You mean a lot to me.
1: I really mean that much to you?
0: Girl, you know it's true.

Incoming transmission from beyond the stars. Destination locked. Egypt. Pharaoh awakened. Rhythm injected. Disco protocol activated. Dance forever.